0: May I see your driver's license and registration?
1: Certainly.
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0: Carry on.

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L'album sera présenté le 7 mai au de studio à Anvers, accompagné par l'incroyable KJIR. Vous venez, n'est-ce pas? Attention, attention, attention, attention, attention, attention, attention, attention, attention, attention, attention, attention, attention, attention, attention, attention, attention, attention, attention, attention, attention, attention, attention, attention, attention, attention, attention, attention, attention, attention, attention, attention, attention, attention, attention, attention, attention, attention, attention, attention, attention, attention, attention, attention, attention, attention, attention, attention, attention, attention, attention, attention, attention, attention, attention, attention, attention, attention, attention, attention, attention, attention, attention, attention, attention, attention, attention, attention, attention, attention, attention, attention, attention, attention, attention, attention, attention, attention, attention, attention, attention, attention, attention, attention, attention, attention, attention, attention, attention, attention, attention, attention, attention, attention, attention, attention, attention, attention, attention, attention, attention, attention, attention, attention, attention, attention, attention, attention, attention, attention, attention, attention, attention, attention, attention, attention, attention, attention, attention, attention, attention, attention, attention, attention, attention, attention, attention, attention

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I'd have a glass of milk, back in bed I'd climb. You understand, she was out working all this time.

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1: You'd think a woman had a right to have one gripe. You left me flat.
0: Well, I just ain't the working type.
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How else will she know? 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We've all done it. 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

listen to myself. 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

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Nobody's fault. 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

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And it's kind of a nuisance. I hadn't meant to deflate him. 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

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We like them raw as well as cold.

Thank you.

I'm not going to be able to do that.

Bhagavan,

to glisten on Nanabaz. A show broadcasted simultaneously on Lille Radio in France and Radio Al-Hara in Palestine. The show is meant as a sonic exploration of my research that connects distant geographies through their shared myths. And this season welcomes guests who were chosen as the soundtrack to the research to come and respond with a mix or composition of their own. This show welcomes another very special guest, one that was the most played by me and my guests last year. He doesn't need much introduction. He has become canonical when it comes to electronica, post-ambient. His name is Aosan. His compositions, to me, inhabit an idea that I deeply relate to in my research, which often feels like summoning by assembling sparse fragments. Somehow building a form that is never fully fixed, allowing for reinterpretation, reclaiming, transformation, and ultimately resilience and healing. As I research ways to sonically convey that grief and transformation, Aho's sound definitely stands out each time. Through his sound, he somehow manages to convey this constant negotiation between loss and control, and in a way that it feels almost effortless. I'll stop talking now and let you dive in. I hope you enjoy the journey.

0: transcribe what it has been trying to forget.
1: How does
0: the collapse into Rawi brow, pleating limbs, what asynchronous rhythm. Some of us are here for reprieve, others are beholden to ritual. The rakats become surrender, become what we have always known, that which can't be touched or described by the iman. From the divine we come, to the divine we return. We offer these rakats in solemn debt to those who remain steadfast for freedom. A memory of someone telling me when mourning, we let the gods and ancestors come first. So I pause and can drive reverence that which before I eat, even if for the spell of one breath. To take away history is an act of supremacy. How do you reshape a body of culture? What is it to hold in your hands the rubble of grief? What is it to hold in your hand the rubble of grief? How does the body transcribe what it has been trying to forget? The collapse into Rawi brow, pleating limbs and asynchronous rhythm. Some of us are here for reprieve, others are beholden to ritual. The rakats become surrender, become what we have always known, that which can't be touched or described. Even if from the divine we come, to the divine we return. We offer these rakats in solemn debt to those who remain steadfast for freedom. It is an act of a memory of someone telling me when mourning. How let the gods and ancestors burst a body. So I pause and can drive reverence before I eat, even if for the spell of one breath. In your hand, and to take away history is an act of supremacy. How do you reshape a body of culture? What is it to hold in your hands the rubble of grief?
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Sonic, Sonic, Sonic, Sonic, Sonic, Sonic, Sonic, Sonic, Sonic, Sonic, Sonic, Sonic, Sonic, Sonic, Sonic, Sonic, Sonic, Sonic, Sonic, Sonic, Sonic, Sonic, Sonic, Sonic, Sonic, Sonic, Sonic, Sonic, 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

0: the spiritual impact of art and fashion. I think we all can remember our earliest memories of similarly being inspired by art and the fashion world. Maybe it was watching someone in church play the organ beautifully and watching their hand movements. Maybe it was watching a runway show on YouTube. Maybe it was going to Mercedes-Benz Fashion Week in Miami and sitting on your dad's shoulders outside of the tents, like it was for me on the beach. You know what I mean? Like, these are experiences that we have that connect us to ourselves, our destiny, our dreams, the past, present, and future. And they're very spiritual experiences. Organists and even percussive musicians in the church often have the power to set the tone and the rhythm for the religious ceremonies that are occurring, whether you are religious or not. They're creating a space for meaningful reflection and understanding of life and your own experiences. When you think about the fact that church is usually, for some people, a weekly experience that people are going to, you know, at the end of their week, they're processing their week, they're reflecting on it. This can give somebody the time, you know, to connect in this collective space and just think about what they've experienced when you don't always get opportunities like that to sit and kind of meditate on and connect back to your spirit. I'm not trying to be like so woo-woo, y'all know I don't really talk like this usually, but I don't know, I think these things are important and they're different than the ways that fashion is typically constructed, especially through the lens of like theory, which is much, it feels more concrete, but I think that's why I like theory, because I think it's spiritual too.
1: Multiplicity, adjustment, readjustment, synthesis, isotope, teleportation, transmolecularization, polarization, into the galactic realm of eternal darkness, into the galactic realm of eternal black darkness, white darkness, Infinity Incorporated.

0: Multiplicity adjustment, readjustment, synthesis, isotope, teleportation, transmolecularization, frequency polarization, intergalactic realm of eternal darkness, intergalactic realm of eternal black darkness, white darkness, and incorporated.
1: So you're just in the box.

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1: Listen.
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0: niggas, I love niggas, I love niggas, because niggas are me, and I should only love that which is me. I love that you niggas go through changes, love that you niggas act, love that you niggas make them plays and shoot the shit. But there's one thing about niggas I do not love. 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
1: Fools, doubt it, doubt it. Fools, doubt it, doubt it. But the hour of African redemption is at hand. Fools, doubt it, fools, doubt it. Fools, doubt it. But all them that labor shall hold the reins. Yes.
2: Fools, doubt it.
1: Fools doubt it, but all of them will labor. Must hold the reins, must hold the reins,
2: must hold the reins.
1: Doubt it,
2: doubt it.
1: No doubt,
2: no doubt.
1: Ignorant in their own folly,
2: ignorant in their own folly.
1: Fools doubt it,
2: fools
1: doubt it,
2: fools doubt it.
1: But then,
2: doubt it.
1: But Tubal Uriah Buzz Butler done tell them already.
2: Tell them already
1: your doubts.

0: boy.
1: Have mercy.
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1: Just you know what?

0: pronto?
1: No, señor.
2: Não bagunça, não.

0: I mean, I opened it once. Accidentally. I opened it once accidentally. I opened it once accidentally. I mean, I opened it once accidentally. Accidentally. I mean,
1: but I opened it once.
0: Accidentally. I opened it once accidentally.
1: I closed
0: right
1: it
0: away.
1: I closed it right away.
0: I opened it once accidentally. I mean, I closed it right away. I opened it once, but right away. I haven't been on social media for 2 hours. I mean, once, accidentally, but I closed it right away. I mean, once, accidentally.

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I said I don't wanna go. I saw my mama glow. I saw my family glow. Look at my face, look at my eyes. I need to cut for your lies. Look at my face, look at my eyes. I need to cut for your lies.

she make it look simple. The way she do that shit, she make it look simple. Baby, tell me what you wanna do. Baby, tell me everybody you do. Tell me money into this one. I gotta know you fuck. I gotta know you fuck. I gotta know you fuck. I gotta know you fuck.

that I was vulnerable. I didn't mean to call you back. We're the carnivores. Yeah, I got you to watch you back. Call the audible. I seen some different now. It's not y'all I know for you. This is something back. Let's figure out the person, pick apart the slack. I seen you in Preston, come to where you at. I've been coming to work and trying to keep it. That's the one to leave. I'll bridge the gap. Am I dumb believing? Don't know where you at. I just hope you just, I was taken back. That had got me thinking. That had got me thinking. I house need respect, you always got your guard up. I finally look at recipe, this shit for all of us. I swear your guts don't serve you either, have it bottled up. I spill my guts for the soda arena, like the Dodgers. I still want to leave. I'll bridge the gap. Am I done believing? Don't know where you at. I just hope you just. Don't know where you at. I just hope you just. I started bleeding out. I was like, he could come on, I couldn't even leave the house. I'm still a part of your story, and if you leave it out, you're still a part of my story, and if I leave it out, I had a smile on my face, it was really my pleasure to do it. It's an endowment today, I'm just pulling up to it. That is an innocent thing, that ain't how I shit and run. All a lot of your things, props to know what I'm doing. Gotta get on me away, that's what it's taking me prove it. Gotta be hard anyway, that's why I'm telling you to choose it. Gotta be hard anyway, that's why I still couldn't do it. We got the wrong war, if you could even call it that. I was vulnerable, I didn't mean to call you back. We're the carnivores, yeah, I gotta eat and watch you back. Call the audible. I seen some different acts, not y'all and all for you. This is something back. Just figure out a person, pick apart the swag. I seen you in Preston, come to where you at. I've been coming to work and trying to keep it.

breath in. Exhale through the mouth.

Ah.

Ilaka Suha Kayatu Kashama Ilasuha Mayatu Shwatika Ilaka Satakia.

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Shinaha, Ilatuha Sasituha.

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Then of July, my wife reminded me of my last August. There are so many things I want to mention, but it's